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2: Rain affecting much of Scotland on Monday and some scattered showers across Northern Ireland. Fine elsewhere with some hot sunshine, highs of 27 degrees Celsius.
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0: Wheeler, figure you out on HGV while the Fratellis play soon in Puerto.
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2: 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I'm Peter T. Join me on the highway Sunday from 7. 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
1: Andy Burnham says he'll be relentless in tackling small boat crossings by migrants. Speaking on a visit to Dover, the Prime Minister said progress has been made, but he said he was not complacent on the issue.
2: Every level we've got to come at this, but crucially increasing the enforcement activity. So there's been a doubling of enforcement officers through the National Crime Agency on the UK side of the Channel, and French specialist officers are now similarly doubled in number, working on the beaches over there.
1: A British national is reported to have survived after two firefighting helicopters collided mid-air. It happened near Athens while tackling a major wildfire. Two crew members from Greece and Denmark were killed in the crash. And the universities of Greenwich and Kent have merged to create the UK's first super university. With more than 50,000 students across four campuses, it becomes the third largest university in the country. That's the latest from Radio News Hub. I'm Grace McIntosh.
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1: Rain affecting much of Scotland on Monday and some scattered showers across Northern Ireland. Fine elsewhere with some hot sunshine, highs of 27 degrees Celsius.
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0: 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It's Craig, and stay there for Fragma.
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0: 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And now by Luke Holmes. 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
1: The Prime Minister says he'll be relentless in tackling small boat crossings. More than 2,000 people have crossed the English Channel in small boats since Mr. Burnham became Prime Minister. However, the overall number compared to 2025 is down significantly. Home Secretary Shabana Mahmood says she's focused on tackling the issue.
2: Look, I think the most important thing that people need to hear from their Home Secretary is that I'm doing whatever it takes to secure our border. And that is what I've been absolutely laser-like focused on from the moment I became the Home Secretary.
1: Tens of thousands of young people starting university next month have received their first dose of the meningitis B vaccine. It's part of a one-off NHS programme following deadly outbreaks earlier this year. US President Donald Trump says he's called off planned US strikes on Iran. It's after Gulf allies urged him to reconsider. And the Commonwealth Games have come to a close in Glasgow with a spectacular ceremony featuring music, dancing and fireworks. From Radio News Hub, I'm Grace McIntosh.
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1: Rain affecting much of Scotland on Monday and some scattered showers across Northern Ireland. Fine elsewhere with some hot sunshine, highs of 27 degrees Celsius.
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1: Andy Burnham says he'll be relentless in tackling small boat crossings by migrants. Speaking on a visit to Dover, the Prime Minister said progress has been made on bringing down the number of crossings, but said he was not complacent on the issue.
2: Every level we've got to come at this, but crucially increasing the enforcement activity. So there's been a doubling of enforcement officers through the National Crime Agency on the UK side of the Channel, and French specialist officers are now similarly doubled in number, working on the beaches over there.
1: A British national is reported to have survived after two firefighting helicopters collided mid-air while tackling a major wildfire near Athens. Two crew members from Greece and Denmark were killed in the crash. And Dominic Calvert-Lewin scored twice as Leeds came from two goals down to beat Liverpool 4-2 in a pre-season friendly in Chicago. For the new Reds boss, Andoni Iraola, the shock defeat exposed some issues ahead of the new season. From Radio News Hub, I'm Grace McIntosh.
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1: Rain affecting much of Scotland on Monday and some scattered showers across Northern Ireland. Fine elsewhere with some hot sunshine, highs of 27 degrees Celsius.
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0: 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You got Craig, JC Stewart, Sonsoon, and Florida Georgia Line.
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1: The Prime Minister says he'll be relentless in tackling small boat crossings. More than 2,000 people have crossed the English Channel in small boats since Mr. Burnham became Prime Minister. However, the overall number compared to 2025 is down significantly. Home Secretary Shabana Mahmood says she's focused on tackling the issue.
2: Look, I think the most important thing that people need to hear from their Home Secretary is that I'm doing whatever it takes to secure our border. And that is what I've been absolutely laser-like focused on from the moment I became the Home Secretary.
1: Tens of thousands of young people starting university next month have received their first dose of the meningitis B vaccine. It's part of a one-off NHS programme following deadly outbreaks earlier this year. US President Donald Trump says he's called off planned US strikes on Iran. It's after Gulf allies urged him to reconsider. And the Commonwealth Games have come to a close in Glasgow with a spectacular ceremony featuring music, dancing and fireworks. From Radio News Hub, I'm Grace McIntosh.
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1: Rain affecting much of Scotland on Monday and some scattered showers across Northern Ireland. Fine elsewhere with some hot sunshine, highs of 27 degrees Celsius.
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1: The Prime Minister says his government will be relentless in tackling small boat crossings. Phil Towers can tell us more.
2: Andy Burnham says crossings have fallen significantly compared with this time last year, but insists there is more to be done. The PM says the government is increasing enforcement against people smuggling gangs while expanding safe and legal routes for those in genuine need. More than 14,500 people have crossed the Channel so far this year. That is down 43% on the same point last year.
1: Tens of thousands of young people due to start university next month and now received their first meningitis B vaccine after a number of outbreaks in March left three teenagers dead. Heat health alerts will come into force for large parts of England this morning, with some areas forecast to be hotter than Greek holiday hotspots. The Met Office says temperatures could reach 35 degrees Celsius in the southeast later. And the curtains closed on another Commonwealth Games. England came in second, while Scotland and Wales finished fifth and ninth respectively. Glasgow handed over to Ahmedabad in India, who will host the 2030 Games. From Radio News Hub, I'm Frankie Hersine.
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1: Dry with hot sunny spells in the south, cloudier further north and west, with some outbreaks of rain at times, particularly across Scotland. Highs of 31 degrees Celsius in the south and a few degrees cooler in the north.
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4: 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This is HGV One, it's the station for truckers. And this is Razorlight in the morning.

Take me home on HGV1. It's the station for truckers. This is Nick in for Tony all this week. Thank you for choosing HGV1. Moving on to this one from Foreigner. It's Cold as Ice. 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

Alex Warren and Jelly Roll with Bloodline on HGV1. Playing you the songs to set you up for your Monday. Here's In Excess, and this is Suicide Blonde. 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

0: and Hey Brother on the station for truckers. Morning truckers, as Tony always says. My name's Nick, standing in for Tony all this week, having a right old time. I tell you what, I've just about recovered from an amazing weekend up at the Royal Highland Showground in Edinburgh. Talking Truckfest, what a weekend it was. Such an amazing vibe. I'll tell you more about that a little later on.
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2: 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She's open Tuesday, Wednesday, Thursday. 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

Ray and Where Is My Husband on HGV1. This is Nick in for Tony today, and in fact all this week. Morning, truckers! Do you know what? I love Tony Diven. He's an absolute legend. I'm playing you all the big songs for your Monday morning soundtrack. Here's Rod Stewart and Baby J.

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1: Andy Burnham says he's determined to grip the issue of small boat crossings after visiting the UK's Border Operations Centre in Dover. Phil Towers reports.
2: Well, the Prime Minister insists his government won't be complacent despite a sharp fall in arrivals this year so far. Speaking during a visit to Dover, he pledged to be relentless in targeting people smuggling gangs while creating safe and legal routes for refugees. Well, more than 14,500 people have crossed the Channel so far this year. That is 43% fewer than at the same point last year.
1: Tens of thousands of teenagers who are starting university next month have already had their first meningitis B vaccine. Three young people died as a result of outbreaks earlier this year. A British national is reported to have been aboard one of the two firefighting helicopters that crashed in Greece. They're said to be among the survivors. The two people who died were Greek and Danish. And Ariana Grande says she plans to take a break from public-facing work and the scrutiny that it brings. A spokesperson for the singer says she'll be taking a break when she ends her Eternal Sunshine tour in London later this month. From Radio News Hub, I'm Frankie Hess.
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1: Dry with hot sunny spells in the south, cloudier further north and west, with some outbreaks of rain at times, particularly across Scotland. Highs of 31 degrees Celsius in the south and a few degrees cooler in the north.
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0: Heather Braddon at More Than a Prayer on XGV1. Now, what a weekend it was at Truckfest Scotland. I just want to say a massive thank you to everyone who came along. There were some absolutely stunning trucks on display. Plenty of entertainment, and it was fantastic to see so many friendly faces enjoying the weekend. 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It was beautiful. And we really do appreciate everyone who helped make it so special. If you couldn't make it, don't worry. The next one is Truckfest South West at Shepton Mallet in Somerset. It's taking place on Saturday 29th and Sunday 30th of August. 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
1: We could start seeing Brian Mbeumo in a striker position more often.
2: Yeah, obviously, I'm lucky to be able to play a different position and I try to give my best.
1: So after the Manchester United star scored a brace in their pre-season friendly against Atletico Madrid, the Red Devils finished strong last season under Michael Carrick, but we're told that was expected.
2: It's a big club and we always aim big and we worked a lot to be there.
1: They take on PSG on Saturday in another...

0: pre-season match. In other football news, Chelsea have secured the signing of Argentinian national Valentin Barco from sister club Strasbourg. The 22-year-old has become the Blues' seventh signing under new manager Xabi Alonso. Elsewhere, Japanese golfer Shiho Kawaki has won the British Open. Fellow Japanese players rushed onto the green to shower her with champagne following her final putt at Royal Lytham and St Anne's. It's her first major title. And the curtains closed on another Commonwealth Games with Australia storming to the top of the medal table. England came in second, while Scotland and Wales finished fifth and ninth, respectively.
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0: SGV1 with The Killers and Somebody Told Me. This is Nick in for Tony. Morning, truckers. How you doing? Thank you very much for your company. Right now, let's cross over to Luca and get the latest on the roads.
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2: With the latest from the My Travel Newsroom, I'm Luca Marshall. Starting on the M5 northbound in Worcestershire, where a jackknife lorry between junctions 5 for Droitwich and junction 4A for the M42 has led to major delays this morning. Recovery work is continuing after a diesel spill. Motorists should expect lengthy queues and allow plenty of extra time this morning. In the Midlands, the M6 is also busy through Birmingham and Coventry as the morning rush builds, as slower traffic approaches to key junctions there. Across Greater Manchester and West Yorkshire, congestion is developing on the M60 and the M62, particularly around the busiest commuter junctions there, so expect delays during the peak hours. Around London, the M25 is seeing the usual heavy Monday morning traffic on several sections, particularly on the western and northern sides of the motorway. Drivers should also expect slow journeys on the approach to the M4, M3 and M40. Elsewhere, congestion is building on the A1, the A14, A34, A38 and the A303, while traffic is also slow on parts of the A27 along the south coast as commuters head into the larger towns and cities. In Scotland, the M74 northbound is seeing delays around junction 12. That's due to an oil spill on the carriageway. That's the latest. I'm Luca Marshall.
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0: That's the new Radicals, and you get what you give. This is HGV1, it's the station for truckers. I've got more big songs for your Monday morning soundtrack next.
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2: MAN Truck and Bus has started serious production of its latest electric trucks, ready for the new megawatt charging system. Technology will allow faster charging times for electric HGVs, helping reduce downtime for fleets as manufacturers continue preparing the next generation of zero-emission transport. Meanwhile, Pallet Line London has been recognised for its work supporting the local food bank. With depot has helped provide thousands of meals and essential supplies to families in the community, showing how businesses across the haulage sector continue to support the areas that they serve. And Logistics UK is bringing all of its training services together under one brand from the 1st of September. Dangerous goods, aviation, security and all other compliance courses will all move into an online single training platform, making it easier for operators and drivers to book and manage the training that they need. That's the latest HGV1 Haulage News.
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That was Toto and Hold the Line. And this is HGV1. I'm Nick, in for Tony all this week. Thank you very much for your company. Now, have you heard the trucker takeover here on HGV1? Well, how about being on it? It's really cool. Basically, what we do is we hand the station over to you for a whole hour. You pick the songs, tell us some stories from the road, give a shout out to all your mates, and if you want to, you can wind up the boss as well. If you fancy taking over HGV1 yourself with the trucker takeover, just grab the HGV1 app, hit the WhatsApp button, or send us a message on our socials. Love to hear from you. Right, back to the music. Here's Hozier, and it's Too Sweet. This is HGV1.

Milky, Just the Way You Are on HGV1. It's the station for truckers. And I'm Nick, in for Tony today and all this week, playing you the big songs to get you going. Here's Coldplay in A Sky Full of Stars on HGV1.

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1: The Prime Minister says his government will be relentless in tackling small boat crossings. Phil Towers can tell us more.
2: Andy Burnham says crossings have fallen significantly compared with this time last year, but insists there is more to be done. The PM says the government is increasing enforcement against people smuggling gangs while expanding safe and legal routes for those in genuine need. More than 14,500 people have crossed the channel so far this year. That is down 43% on the same point last year.
1: Tens of thousands of young people due to start university next month have now received their first meningitis B vaccine. It's after a number of outbreaks in March left three teenagers dead. First-year students are seven times more likely to catch meningitis than their peers. Heat health alerts will come into force for large parts of England this morning, with some areas forecast to be hotter than Greek holiday hotspots. The Met Office say we could see highs of 35 Celsius. And the curtains closed on another Commonwealth Games, with Australia storming to the top of the medal table. England came in second, while Scotland and Wales finished fifth and ninth, respectively. From Radio News Hub, I'm Frankie Hairsine.
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1: Dry with hot sunny spells in the south, cloudier further north and west, with some outbreaks of rain at times, particularly across Scotland. Highs of 31 degrees Celsius in the south and a few degrees cooler in the north.
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4: The latest from the My Travel Newsroom, I'm Luca Marshall. Starting this morning on the M1 northbound in Derbyshire, where there are lanes closed between junctions 29A and 30, seeing delays of around about 15 to 20 minutes, affecting traffic heading north towards Sheffield. In Lancashire, there are also lane closures on the M6 northbound between junctions 31A and 32 approaching Preston. Further south, the M6 northbound between junctions 2 and 3 near Coventry are also affected by delays due to roadworks. Over on the M4 eastbound, we've got a couple of lanes closed between junctions 6 and 5 near Slough. It's causing delays heading towards Heathrow and London this morning. In Kent, there are restrictions on the M20 westbound between junctions 4 and 3, while drivers using the M25 clockwise between junctions 3 and 4 should also be aware of roadworks affecting the exit slip at junction 4. On the major A roads, the A249 southbound near Queenborough in Kent has one lane closed between the B2007 and the A250. That's again due to roadworks. In Wales, the A470 is closed in both directions at Pontypridd's Albion footbridge. Whilst in Scotland, the A78 Dunlop Street is currently closed up to the junction with the A8. That's due to roadworks. We're also seeing some minor delays on the A720 westbound between the A7 and the A68 junctions. That's the latest. I'm Luca Marshall.
0: Now, Nick Stefani on HGV One.

very good morning to you. It's Nick in for Tony all this week. Thank you very much for choosing HGV once most kind. That was Magic and Road. Now, Damien, hello, good morning. Maggie, your good wife, tells me you're turning 55 very, very soon. Happy birthday, first of all. But she also tells me you're a massive Bowie fan. Well, I hope you like this one. This is Modern Love on HGV1.

0: SGV1. This is Nick in for Tony today. How you doing? Good morning. That was Ben Walker and Punchline. Now, have you ever pulled into a truck stop and thought, oh no, never again? Or have you found one that is just remarkable and spot on and you wished more drivers knew about it? Well, this is where My Truck Stop comes in. Basically what it is, it's Trustpilot for truckers, a review platform for transport stops, services and roadside facilities. 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
5: The latest from the My Travel Newsroom, I'm Luca Marshall. Starting this morning on the M1 northbound in Derbyshire, where there are lanes closed between junctions 29A and 30, seeing delays of around about 15 to 20 minutes, affecting traffic heading north towards Sheffield. In Lancashire, there are also lane closures on the M6 northbound between junctions 31A and 32, approaching Preston. Further south, the M6 northbound between junctions 2 and 3 near Coventry are also affected by delays due to roadworks. Over on the M4 eastbound, we've got a couple of lanes closed between junctions 6 and 5 near Slough. It's causing

0: directions at Pontypridd's Albion footbridge. Whilst in Scotland, the A78 Dunlop Street is currently closed up to the junction with the A8. That's due to roadworks. We're also seeing some minor delays on the A720 westbound between the A7 and the A68 junctions. That's the latest. I'm Luca Marshall.
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2: We could start seeing Brian Mbeumo in a striker position more often.
3: Yeah, obviously, I'm lucky to be able to play a different position, and I try to give my best.
2: So after the Manchester United star scored a brace in their pre-season friendly against Atletico Madrid, the Red Devils finished strong last season under Michael Carrick. We're told that was expected.
3: It's a big club, and we always aim big, and we worked a lot to be there.
2: They take on PSG on Saturday in another pre-season match. In other football news, Chelsea have secured the signing of Argentinian national Valentin Barco from sister club Strasbourg. The 22-year-old's become the Blues' seventh signing under new manager Xabi Alonso. Elsewhere, Japanese golfer Shiho Kawaki has won the British Open. Fellow Japanese players rushed onto the green to shell her with champagne following her final putt at Royal Lytham and St Anne's. It's her first major title. And the curtains closed on another Commonwealth Games with Australia storming to the top of the medal table. England came in second, while Scotland and Wales finished fifth and ninth, respectively.
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0: Sound and Take Me Out on HGV1. Right then, let's find out what's happening on the roads. Here's Luca with the latest travel update to keep you moving.
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2: Latest from the My Travel Newsroom, I'm Luca Marshall. Starting this morning on the M1 northbound in Derbyshire, where there are lanes closed between junctions 29A and 30, seeing delays of around about 15 to 20 minutes, preventing traffic heading north towards Sheffield. In Lancashire, there are also lane closures on the M6 northbound between junctions 31A and 32 approaching Preston. Further south, the M6 northbound between junctions 2 and 3 near Coventry also affected by delays due to roadworks. Over on the M4 eastbound, we've got a couple of lanes closed between junctions 6 and 5 near Slough. It's causing delays heading towards Heathrow and London this morning. In Kent, there are restrictions on the M20 westbound between junctions 4 and 3, while drivers using the M25 clockwise between junctions 3 and 4 should also be aware of roadworks affecting the exit slip at junction 4. On the major A roads, the A249 southbound near Queenborough in Kent has one lane closed between the B2007 and the A250. That's again due to roadworks. In Wales, the A470 is closed in both directions at Pontypridd's Albion footbridge. Whilst in Scotland, the A78 Dunlop Street is currently closed up to the junction with the A8. That's due to roadworks. We're also seeing some minor delays on the A720 westbound between the A7 and the A68 junctions. That's the latest. I'm Luca Marshall.
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3: 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Technology will allow faster charging times for electric HGVs, helping reduce downtime for fleets as manufacturers continue preparing the next generation of zero-emission transport. Meanwhile, Pallet Line London has been recognised for its work supporting the local food bank. With depot has helped provide thousands of meals and essential supplies to families in the community, showing how businesses across the haulage sector continue to support the areas that they serve. And Logistics UK is bringing all of its training services together under one brand from the 1st of September. Dangerous goods, aviation, security and all other compliance courses will all move into an online single training platform, making it easier for operators and drivers to book and manage the training that they need. That's the latest HGV One Haulage News.
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Billy Idol with Rebel Yell on HGV1. It's the station for truckers. So how you doing? I'm Nick, in for Tony today and all this week. I'm having a right old time, loving it. Now, if you couldn't make Truckfest Scotland over the weekend, don't panic, don't worry, because the next one is Truckfest Southwest, taking place at Shepton Mallet in Somerset on the 29th and the 30th of August. Co.uk for all the information and for your all-important tickets. Back to the music, here's Alex Warren and Carry You Home. This is HGV1. Wow.

Jordan Harvey and Along for the Ride on HGV1. It's the station for truckers. Well, that's almost it from me today, but I'll be back tomorrow morning from 6 a.m. sitting in for Tony once again, and I'd love you to join me. But don't go anywhere, though. Keep yourself locked in to HGV1. Mikey Faulkner is up next after the news and weather at 9 o'clock. He's got all the big songs to soundtrack your Monday. But before I go, I've still got music from Bruce Springsteen and American Authors. They're all on the way. Right now, here's Rudimental featuring John Newman with Feel the Love. Enjoy the rest of your Monday, and I'll catch you bright and early tomorrow morning on HGV1. Have a fab Monday.

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1: Andy Burnham says he's determined to grip the issue of small boat crossings after visiting the UK's Border Operations Centre in Dover. Phil Towers reports.
2: Well, the Prime Minister insists his government won't be complacent despite a sharp fall in arrivals this year so far. Speaking during a visit to Dover, he pledged to be relentless in targeting people smuggling gangs while creating safe and legal routes for refugees. Well, more than 14,500 people have crossed the Channel so far this year. That is 43% fewer than at the same point last year.
1: Tens of thousands of teenagers who are starting university next month have already had their first meningitis B vaccine. Three young people died as a result of outbreaks earlier this year, including the largest and fastest seen in the UK. Drivers have stolen an average of nearly £200,000 of fuel every day since the start of the Iran war. Analysis from Forecourt Eye shows incidents of it have risen up by 20%. And a number of heat health alerts are now in place across England. Amber alerts will be in place for the East Midlands, East of England, South East and London until 9 a.m. on Wednesday. From Radio News Hub, I'm Frankie Hersine.
3: 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Here's Steve Hardman, Police Relationships Manager at Slater & Gordon.
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1: Dry with hot sunny spells in the south, cloudier further north and west, with some outbreaks of rain at times, particularly across Scotland. Highs of 31 degrees Celsius in the south and a few degrees cooler in the north.
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And my broken heart on HGV One, the station for truckers. Hello, morning. Welcome to Monday morning, start of a brand new week. Hope you had a fantastic time if you were at Truck Fest over the weekend. Do you know what? So many people came and visited us at the Malcolm stand over the weekend. We had just enough stickers, I think, to go around for the weekend. In fact, I think we actually ran out like Sunday afternoon at like 2 o'clock. So many people came along and said hello, and so many people downloaded the app as well. So really, really good, and so amazing to meet so many people over the weekend as well. So thank you very much if you were there at Truck Fest. We go on the road. We've got another one happening at the back end of this month. Saturday the 29th and Sunday the 30th of August. We go from one end of the country right down to the other. We're going to Shepton Mallet in Somerset for Truck Fest Southwest. If you want to come along and meet up and stuff like that too, you can get all the details right now at truckfest.co.uk. Right, let's get you back to the music. Coldplay, yeah, soon. Yeah, yeah. This is Roxette and Dress for Success, HGV1.

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0: Morgan Wallen and Love Somebody on HGV One, the station for truckers. Oh, just going back to the subject of Truck Fest. If you want to get in free to the next Truck Fest, there is a little competition that's on right now. We're looking for the Truck Fest HGV One van. It's on the road and travelling the country all season long, thanks to our friends at Sicily Commercials. And if you spot it, you could be heading to Truck Fest. Just take a photo of the van and send it to us on WhatsApp via the HGV One app, obviously when it is safe and legal to do so. And every sighting can win tickets to Truck Fest with multiple chances to win. Biggest trucks, biggest displays, the biggest trucking weekend. But first, you've got to find the van. I've got a feeling you might still spot it in Edinburgh today. Not giving anything away or anything like that. The HGV One Truck Fest Spot the Van competition with Sicily Commercials and HGV One, the station for truckers. I'm going to get on Elton John and One Republic next.
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Brown and Fiddle in the Band on HTV One. Morning to Martin on the A14 heading into Felixstowe this morning. Hope it's a good start to the week for you. A big shout out to Claire making her way down the M6 towards Birmingham. Cheers to Tony from Wakefield. Says it was great meeting the HTV One team at Truckfest Scotland this weekend. Just gone. It was really good to meet you, Tony, as well. Thank you for the stories. Good luck to Emma starting a new driving job today. Hope that goes well for you. And also a big hello to Ryan on the M74 heading back down south after a weekend in Scotland. Safe journey for you there as well. If you want to get involved, you can do. WhatsApp's on 07785 104224 is the number, but you don't need to remember it. As always, just press the WhatsApp button inside the HTV One app. That'll get you through that way as well, where you'll also find the latest HTV One podcasts too. Right, the Killers are on the way. Here comes the Coral next on HTV One.

0: on HDB One. Two things we like, trucking and also a pint. We're going to combine them in the latest news story from Western Cider, because they've opened a brand new distribution centre in Herefordshire, doubling its warehouse capacity, helping to get its product to customers more efficiently. The new 43,000 square foot site means more storage, faster distribution and extra room for future growth. It's another reminder that even well-established British businesses are still investing when demand is needed. You can get the latest details and see a few pictures too over at motortransport.co.uk if you want to have a look. Right, Jelly Roll soon and Swing Out Sister are on next on HGV One.
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Cameron Whitcomb and Medusa on HGV One. Just a quick heads up, if you've got a run in Europe coming up, the wildfires across France, Spain and Portugal starting to affect some haulage, with road closures and diversions causing delays on some routes. So if you are crossing the channel over the next few days, it's just worth checking your route before you set off. It could save you a lot of time once you are on the road. You can get a little bit more about this. Of course, it's all over motortransport.co.uk today. And of course, all over the main news as well. The fires have been going for a good couple of weeks. That's horrible, really, when you think about it. Right, top 10 and 10 on the way today. We're going to roll back to 1985. Looking forward to getting on some of those songs today. We'll do it after BB Rex of Florida Georgia Line. This is Meant to Be, HGV One. Baby,

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1: The Prime Minister says his government will be relentless in tackling small boat crossings. Rob Jones is the head of operations at the National Crime Agency.
2: The gangs that are involved in this activity are ruthless. They have no rules, they don't care about the migrants, and they are exploiting them at scale. We're acting to both preserve life but prevent crossings. And we act not just in the UK, but overseas and upstream from the threat.
1: The 35-year-old man's been arrested after the death of a 9-year-old girl who was found seriously injured at an industrial estate in Arbroath. Police Scotland say she was found just after midnight this morning and later died in hospital in Dundee. Tens of thousands of teenagers who are starting university next month have already had their first meningitis B vaccine. Three young people died as a result of outbreaks earlier this year, including the largest and fastest seen in the UK. And heat health alerts are now in force for large parts of England this morning, with some areas forecast to be hotter than Greek holiday hotspots. The Met Office says temperatures could reach 35 Celsius in the southeast later. From Radio News Hub, I'm Frankie Hersein.
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1: Cloudy in the north with some outbreaks of rain at times, particularly across Scotland. Elsewhere dry with sunny spells and feeling very hot, with highs of 31 degrees Celsius in the south and a few degrees cooler in the north.
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5: Good morning. It's just after 10. Here we are, Monday, the 3rd of August. Today, we're going to roll back the top 10 at 10 from this day in 1985. There's some really good songs on our top 10 at 10 today. So let's get started. Song number 10 comes from Billy Idol.

and Round and Round on HGB One's Top 10 at 10, rolling out the top 10 songs from the 3rd of August 1985. Diesel was around 40p a litre. Imagine filling up for that today. Ford Cargo was one of the newest trucks on Britain's roads. ERF, Foden, Seddon Atkinson, Leyland and Bedford, they were everywhere. Some great trucks too. And most drivers are still relying on road atlases. There was no such thing as sat-navs or smartphones back then in 1985. There were some big songs though, and this was at number 8, Dire Straits, Money for Nothing, top 10 at 10, HGV1.

0: Cool and the Gang and Cherish on HGV One. Do you know one thing that has got better in time? 1985, you might have been driving around the truck. You probably had cassette tapes in the cab. And if you were lucky enough, you had a decent stereo in there as well. But nowadays, you can just pipe your phone through or do some CarPlay in there as well and listen to HGV One on the move. Imagine that back in 1985. Don't think that would have been a thing. The biggest TV shows included EastEnders, which launched this year, along with the A-Team, Shut Up Fool, Only Fools and Horses, and Coronation Street, which I can't do any impressions of either. Right, top 10 at 10 continues with song number 6 next.
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10 from the 3rd of August 1985 today. Axel F, of course, at number 5. What was the film that was on? Was it Beverly Hills Cop or was it Miami Vice? I can never remember. It's one of those, at least anyway. Sure, Eddie Murphy was in it somewhere. It was the year that Live Aid brought the world together throughout the summer. Of course, there was the massive gig in America and the massive gig at Wembley as well. And Phil Collins started off at one of the gigs and then flew right across the Atlantic, arrived, and then did a show at the other gig. And they were both on simultaneously at the same time. And if you were buying a chocolate bar, it probably cost you around 20p. Freddo's, I don't even think, were a thing back in 1985. We're on our top 10 at 10. Let's go on. Song number 4 comes from Sister Sledge. This is Frankie, HGV1, top 10.

0: from the film Thunderdome, Tina Turner, and We Don't Need Another Hero on our top 10 at 10. Number three on this day, the 3rd of August, 1985. I've got two more songs to play. We'll find out what's number one, too, in just a moment after the latest on our roads.
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2: The latest from the My Travel newsroom, I'm Luca Marshall. Starting on the M1 northbound in Derbyshire, where a couple of lanes are currently closed between junctions 29A and 30. Seeing delays this morning around 15 to 20 minutes if you're heading towards Sheffield. In Lancashire, there are also lane closures on the M6 northbound between 31A and 32 approaching Preston. Further south, the M6 northbound between junctions 2 and 3 at Coventry are also affected by minor delays due to roadworks. On the M4 eastbound, lane closure has been reported between junctions 6 and 5 near Slough. It's causing delays heading towards Heathrow and London this morning. In Kent, there are restrictions on the M20 westbound between junctions 4 and 3, whilst drivers using the M25 clockwise between junctions 3 and 4 should also be aware of roadworks that's affecting the exit slip at junction 4. On the major A roads, the A249 southbound near Queenborough in Kent has one lane closed between the B2007 and the A250, again due to roadworks. In Wales, the A470 is closed in both directions at Pontypridd Albion Footbridge, whilst in Scotland, the A78 Dunlop Street is closed up to the junction with the A8. That is due to roadworks. That's the latest. I'm Luca Marshall.
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That's Eurythmics and There Must Be an Angel Playing With My Heart on HDB One's Top 10 at 10. Hello, I'm Mikey Folder. Thanks for getting us on. We're rolling out the top 10 songs then from this day, the 3rd of August, 1985. And in just a moment, I'm going to reveal the song that was at number one, but let's count down what we heard. So at 10, Billy Idol, White Wedding. At 9, Jackie Graham and Round and Round. At 8, Dire Straits, Money for Nothing. At 7, Calling the Gang and Cherish. At 6, Opus, Life is Life. At 5, Harold Faltermeyer and Axel F. At 4, Sister Sledge and Frankie. At 3, Tina Turner, We Don't Need Another Hero. And you just heard it at number 2, The Eurythmics and There Must Be an Angel Playing With My Heart. So who was the number 1 on the 3rd of August 1985? It was this lady. She's just putting out a new album, you know. This is Madonna and Into the Groove.

0: And Into the Groove, number one then on our top 10 at 10 from the 3rd of August 1985. Tomorrow we fast forward, but only by 4 years. We're going to roll out the top 10 from 1989 at 10 tomorrow. Looking forward to that. Right, Shaboozy and Luke Combs play next.
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That's Shaboozy and a Bar Song on HGV One. Right, we'll check in with our news at 11 real soon. We're getting you through your Monday. If you want to get involved, by the way, just hit the WhatsApp button inside the HGV One app. When it is safe and legal to do so, we'll get your mention on after 11.

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1: Andy Burnham says he's determined to grip the issue of small boat crossings after visiting the UK's Border Operations Centre in Dover. The Prime Minister insists his government won't be complacent despite a sharp fall in arrivals this year. But Shadow Home Secretary Chris Philp says the decline isn't down to the government's actions.
2: Well, the only thing stopping illegal immigrants getting to the UK is the high wave height in the English Channel this year. A fishing boat skipper told me that last week. I was in northern France last Wednesday and I witnessed hundreds of illegal immigrants taking off from the French coast.
1: A man's been arrested after the death of a 9-year-old girl in Arbroath. She was found with serious injuries at an industrial estate and later died in hospital. Police say a 35-year-old was arrested in connection with her death. A British national is reportedly among the survivors after two firefighting helicopters crashed in Greece. Two people are reported to have died in the crash. And the curtains closed on another Commonwealth Games with Australia storming to the top of the medal table. England came in second while Scotland and Wales finished fifth and ninth respectively. From Radio News Hub, I'm Frankie Hersine.
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1: Cloudy in the north with some outbreaks of rain at times, particularly across Scotland. Elsewhere dry with sunny spells and feeling very hot with highs of 31 degrees Celsius in the south and a few degrees cooler in the north.
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Dragon Bowman and Human on HGV One. We are the station for truckers. Let's do a couple of your mentions today. A big shout to Lee on the M62, heading over towards Hull this morning. Thank you, everyone, on HGV One today. Donna's making her way up the A1M for a delivery into Leeds right now. A big thank you to Steve from Perth. He came over for a chat at Truckfest Scotland over the weekend. Really good to meet you, Steve. Hi to Kelly on the M5, heading for Exeter. And also hi to Dave, heading into Felixstowe on the A14. Loving HGV One for a Monday morning. We'll get you through whatever you're up to today. The soundtrack is right here with Jelly Roll on the way. This is Kiss next. Woo!

0: powered by Truckfest. A couple of things that you may have missed over the last 7 days in the world of haulage news. Scania have said they're putting their money where their mouth is in the northeast. They opened a brand new branch in Stockton-on-Tees, replacing the old Darlington site after more than 40 years. The new depot is bigger, it's got more workshop space, and is designed to get trucks back on the road quicker. Good news if you're riding a Scania in that part of the world. And MAN are also in the news over the last 7 days or so. If electric trucks aren't part of your fleet, then one to keep an eye on, because MAN has started building its new electric trucks with megawatt charging capability built in. The idea is simple. When the charging network catches up, these trucks will be able to charge much faster, cutting down the time spent parked up and getting back on the road sooner. You want to find out more? You can have a little look in this week's edition of Commercial Motor Magazine, which is on sale right now. Getting on the Travelling Wilburys real soon, and Train playing next on HGV One.
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0: Breeze and Handle With Care on HGV One, the station for truckers. Monday morning. Hello, I'm Mikey. I've got No Doubt on the way soon. Arctic Monkeys are going to play here soon. 11:30. Let's check the latest on the roads with Luca.
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2: With the latest from the My Travel Newsroom, I'm Luca Marshall. Starting on the M1 northbound in Derbyshire, where we've got a couple of lanes closed between junctions 29A and 30, seeing delays around 10 to 15 minutes right now. It's affecting traffic heading north towards Sheffield. In Lancashire, there are also lane closures on the M6 northbound between 31A and 32. That's approaching Preston, while further closures on the M6 northbound between junctions 2 and 3 near Coventry are also causing delays of around 10 minutes or so. Over on the M4 eastbound, we've got two lanes closed between junctions 6 and 5 near Slough. It's causing delays heading towards Heathrow and London. Currently, it's around about 15 minutes or so. In Kent, there are restrictions on the M20 westbound between junctions 4 and 3, while drivers using the M25 clockwise between junctions 3 and 4 should also be aware of roadworks. That's affecting the exit slip around about junction 4. On the major A roads, the A249 southbound near Queenborough in Kent has one lane closed between the B2007 and the A250. That's due to continued roadworks. In Wales, the A470 remains closed in both directions at Pontypridd's Albion footbridge. Whilst in Scotland, the A78 Dunlop Street also remains closed up to the junction with the A8. That's due to roadworks. We're also seeing minor delays on the A1 both north and southbound. That's around the junction with the A720, and it's due to a broken down vehicle. That's the latest. I'm Luca Marshall.
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0: No Doubt and Hey Baby on HGV One, the station for truckers. Now, we all know one of the biggest challenges in the industry is getting younger people to join it. Well, Logistics UK reckon the Prime Minister's new education plans could help change that. The idea is to get schools, colleges and local employers working much closely together so young people can see what's actually out there. And it's not just driving jobs either. There are careers in engineering, planning, warehousing and transport management too. And if it gets more people looking at logistics as a career, that's got to be good news for the industry. Well, we're going to get you back to the music with some big songs playing your way soon. Alex Warren shortly and Queen are on next. It's HGV One.
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Teddy Swims and Guilty on HGV One, the station for truckers. I'm Mikey Folder. We are rolling out some big songs today, getting you through Monday. It's nearly lunchtime already. Can we say hello to Chris from Grimsby? He says he's delivering over in Leicester today, listening to HGV One along the way. Morning to Kev on the M4 heading for Swansea, and a big shout to Michelle in Preston, heading up the M6 towards Carlisle. Have a great day there as well. If you want to get involved, our WhatsApp number's always on. It's 07785 104224. But you don't need to remember it. You can just press the HGV One app. In there, there's a button that says WhatsApp. Press that. Takes you straight through. Obviously, when it's safe and legal to do so. Fiction Factory, Feels Like Heaven. This is HGV One.

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1: Reform UK wants to use the Royal Navy to stop small boat crossings.
2: So Operation Fortress will be a combined military operation. It will save lives, it will help the French in fulfilling their job of stopping the boats, and it will save a huge amount of money.
1: That was their leader, Nigel Farage, speaking as he announced the plans. It comes as the Prime Minister, Andy Burnham, says his government will be relentless in tackling small boat crossings. Next, it's understood the English and Welsh associations have formally withdrawn their support for Gianni Infantino. It's over his efforts to sell off stakes in the World Cup to private investors. Infantino announced last week he was shelving the widely denounced plan that was rejected by three confederations, but his decade-long reign as the head of FIFA remains under intense scrutiny. And heat health alerts are in place for large parts of England. Some areas are even forecast to be hotter than holiday hotspots. That's the latest from Radio News Hub. I'm Tanita Sims.
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1: Cloudy in the north with some outbreaks of rain at times, particularly across Scotland. Elsewhere dry with sunny spells, highs of 31 degrees Celsius.
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Marco Wetzel, Jesse Murph and High Road on HGV1, the station for truckers. Big shout out to Becky, making deliveries into Bristol on the M5 today. Hope that's a quick unload for you. And hi to Dean in Doncaster. Let's get this on for you. It's your birthday today. Here comes Squeeze.

0: applause and don't want to say goodnight on HTV1. We had a brilliant weekend at Truck Fest Scotland. Thank you to everyone that came along and also came over and said hello. Next up, Truck Fest Southwest at the Royal Bath and West Showground in Shepton Mallet. It's on Saturday the 29th and Sunday the 30th of August. Expect hundreds of stunning trucks, monster truck action, freestyle motocross, live entertainment and plenty more for the whole family. If you are planning to head along, keep listening to HTV1 because we'll have everything you need to know in the run-up for it. 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

0: And one of these nights on HTV One. It looks like the end really is in sight for one of the biggest bands of all time. Don Henley has hinted at 2026 will probably be the Eagles' final year together, saying after more than five decades on the road, he feels it's the right time to call it a day. Band announced their long goodbye farewell tour back in 2023. And while they've added dates along the way, Henley is now saying this really does feel like the end. Of course, Vince Gill has been part of the Eagles' lineup since 2017, helping carry the band's incredible legacy. I don't think he's about to retire anytime soon, but we'll keep our eye on that. Miles Smith on the way, Monaco playing shortly as well. We'll check the latest on the road after our Haulage News.
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2: MAN Truck and Bus has started serious production of its latest electric trucks, ready for the new megawatt charging system. The technology will allow faster charging times for electric HGVs, helping reduce downtime for fleets as manufacturers continue preparing the next generation of zero-emission transport. Meanwhile, Pallet Line London has been recognised for its work supporting the local food bank, with Depot has helped provide thousands of meals and essential supplies to families in the community, showing how businesses across the haulage sector continue to support the areas that they serve. And Logistics UK is bringing all of its training services together under one brand from the

0: 1st of September. Dangerous goods, aviation, security and all other compliance courses will all move into an online single training platform, making it easier for operators and drivers to book and manage the training that they need. That's the latest HGB One Cornish News.
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2: With the latest from the My Travel Newsroom, I'm Luca Marshall. Starting on the M1 northbound in Derbyshire, where we've got a couple of lanes closed between junctions 29A and 30, seeing delays around 10 to 15 minutes right now. It's affecting traffic heading north towards Sheffield. In Lancashire, there are also lane closures on the M6 northbound between 31A and 32. That's approaching Preston, while further closures on the M6 northbound between junctions 2 and 3 near Coventry are also causing delays of around 10 minutes or so. Over on the M4 eastbound, we've got two lanes closed between junctions 6 and 5 near Slough. It's causing delays heading towards Heathrow and London. Currently, it's around about 15 minutes or so. In Kent, there are restrictions on the M20 westbound between junctions 4 and 3, while drivers using the M25 clockwise between junctions 3 and 4 should also be aware of roadworks. That's affecting the exit slip around about junction 4. On the major A roads, the A249 southbound near Queenborough in Kent has one lane closed between the B2007 and the A250. That's due to continued roadworks. In Wales, the A470 remains closed in both directions at Pontypridd's Albion footbridge, whilst in Scotland, the A78 Dunlop Street also remains closed up to the junction with the A8. That's due to roadworks. We're also seeing minor delays on the A1 both north and southbound. That's around the junction with the A720, and it's due to a broken down vehicle. That's the latest. I'm Luca Marshall.
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0: Miles Smith and wait for you on HGV One, the station for truckers. We are powered by Truck Fest. I'm Mikey. Hey, thank you for putting me on today. Let's say a quick afternoon hello to Steve on the M62 heading for Goul today. Shout out to Joe making her way into Felixstowe, and also hi to Craig in Wigan. He found HGV One on Friday and he's been listening all weekend long. Absolutely loving the vibes. Well, thank you very much for sticking us on, and thanks very much for spreading the word too. Lionel Richie and Kane Brown are on next on HGV One.
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Tyler Braden and Devil You Know. It is HGV One. We are the station for truckers. Hello, I'm Mikey Folder. Thank you for sticking me on then, for getting you through Monday lunchtime. Back with you tomorrow morning, bright and early. Of course, from 9. Shout out to Nick Stefani, who's looking after things for Tony Dibbin this week, who's back on next week. Like, loads coming your way. Paul Marsh with you from 4. Andy Henley's going to get you through the next little bit. If you want to get a mention on, jump on to WhatsApp via the HGV One app. Obviously, do it when it's safe and legal to do so. I'll leave you with John Newman, and I'll see you tomorrow morning from 9. Keep it HGV One.

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1: Reports suggest the English and Welsh associations have formally withdrawn their support for Gianni Infantino over his effort to sell off stakes in the World Cup to private investors. Infantino announced last week he was shelving the widely denounced plan after it was rejected by three confederations, but his decade-long reign at the head of FIFA remains under intense scrutiny. Reform UK wants to use the Royal Navy to intercept all small boat crossings in the English Channel. Their leader, Nigel Farage, announced the plans this morning.
2: Our policy of securely picking people up and safely taking them back to France falls within other conventions of international law.
1: It comes as the Prime Minister, Andy Burnham, says his government will be relentless in tackling small boat crossings. And Peaky Blinders creator Stephen Knight says he is thrilled after the West Midlands was recognised as an official production hub. That's following the success of the franchise. That's the latest from Radio News Hub. I'm Tanita Sims.
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1: Cloudy in the north with some outbreaks of rain at times, particularly across Scotland. Elsewhere dry with sunny spells, highs of 31 degrees Celsius.
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Radio Cross UK, 12 minutes after one. Muse before that and Uprising. Thanks to Mikey, who will be back again tomorrow morning from 9 here at HGV One Radio. I'm Andy Henley, here through till 4. It's me, you, and a whole bunch of great tunes. You can contact us via the socials, or you can hit the WhatsApp button on the HGV One Radio app, and I'll give you a mention this afternoon.

0: 122 at HGV One Radio. We had another brilliant Truck Fest weekend in Scotland. Thanks to everyone who came up and said hello. And some people didn't even know HGV One existed. They went straight to the app store, downloaded the app, and they're listening now and contacting us today. So thank you very much indeed for that. Next up, it's Truck Fest South West at the Royal Bath and West Showground in Shepton Mallet. That's happening on Saturday and Sunday, the 29th and 30th of August. Now expect hundreds of stunning trucks, monster truck action, freestyle motocross, live entertainment, and plenty more for the family over that weekend. And if you're planning to head along, keep listening to HGV One Radio, because we've got everything you need to know on the run-up to the next Truck Fest show at the end of August. Keep listening to HGV One Radio for more details. Right, here we are then, Monday afternoon. Got the Bangles. Is it a manic Monday for you? It is for them. That's on the way next, and Lucas keeping an update on the road situation across the UK as well. We'll be crossing over to him in the next 10 minutes.
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0: Bangles, Manic Monday. Hopefully yours is going okay. Hello to Graham in Dundee, who's just discovered HGV One Radio, is at the Royal Highland Centre in Edinburgh over the weekend, really enjoying Trackfest. Discovered HGV One Radio. He's downloaded the app and he's listening to us for the very first time. He's driving a Luton 3.5 ton at the moment, enjoying us, listening to us on his Bluetooth. And also hello to Lisa and Nathan, who's discovered HGV One Radio. They're heading out of Manchester at the moment, heading up towards Leeds. They're working for Kellen's Transport, enjoying what we're doing today. So can you please play, if at all possible, Kings of Leon and Sex on Fire? Yeah, we'll definitely do that one before 2 o'clock this afternoon as well. If you want to contact us, it's the best way to do it is via the HGV One Radio app. Just hit the WhatsApp button. And of course, don't forget, if you download the app, you can interact with us via the socials as well. Got Luca, who's keeping an eye on the road situation across the UK on this Monday afternoon. Still hot, but not as hot as it has been. So we'll be crossing over to him in a couple of moments. But right now, we've got the latest haulage news.
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2: MAN Truck and Bus has started serious production of its latest electric trucks, ready for the new megawatt charging system. The technology will allow faster charging times for electric HGVs, helping reduce downtime for fleets as manufacturers continue preparing the next generation of zero-emission transport. Meanwhile, Pallet Line London has been recognised for its work supporting the local food bank. With Depot has helped provide thousands of meals and essential supplies to families in the community, showing how businesses across the haulage sector continue to support the areas that they serve. And Logistics UK is bringing all of its training services together under one brand from the 1st of September. Dangerous goods, aviation, security and all other compliance courses will all move into an online single training platform, making it easier for operators and drivers to book and manage the training that they need. That's the latest HGV One Haulage News.
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0: I expect delays in all of those places. Over on the M40, lane closures are in place northbound between junctions 1A and 2. As traffic heads away from London, it's causing delays upwards of 15 minutes. Around the M25, there are lane closures on the anti-clockwise carriageway at junction 20, while at the Dartford Cross in the A282 northbound between the A296 and the A225 interchange. And also the A206 is also affected by roadworks as well. In Scotland, the A78 Dunlop Street remains closed up to the junction with the A8 due to those continued roadworks. And the M8 eastbound junction 5 off slip is currently closed as well. That is due to a broken down vehicle. That's the latest. I'm Luca Marshall.
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0: working at Liverpool Docks today for SVC Transport. And also hello to Gary en route to Birmingham, listening to HGV One Radio, working for JB Haulage this afternoon and enjoying the music that we're playing. I've got Kings of Leon on the way before three, and also Paul Young as we head back to the 80s in just a couple of moments' time. So another fantastic Trackfest weekend. The weather was really good, actually, for Trackfest in Edinburgh. Now, the next Trackfest event is happening in Shepton Mallet at the end of the month, and you could be heading there for free or any of the other Trackfest events this season, because the HGV One Trackfest van is on the road at the moment, travelling all over the country, thanks to Sicily Commercials. If you spot it, you could be heading up to Trackfest. 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Be the first to spot it, and you could be heading up to Trackfest for free. 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

the 80s, Paul Young, come back and stay. This is HGB One Radio. If you need to know what's happening around the world, we've got the latest news update coming up at 2 o'clock. Kings of Leon, straight after this, from 6 Months, None the Richer. This is There She Goes at HGB One Radio.

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1: It's understood the English and Welsh associations have formally withdrawn their support for Gianni Infantino. It's over his effort to sell off stakes in the World Cup to private investors. Infantino announced last week he was shelving the widely denounced plans that were rejected by three confederations. Next, Reform UK wants to launch the largest military operation in the English Channel since World War II to stop small boat arrivals from France.
2: Operation Fortress will be a combined military operation. It will save lives. It will help the French in fulfilling their job of stopping the boats. And it will save a huge amount of money.
1: That was their leader, Nigel Farage, speaking as he announced the plans. It comes as the Prime Minister, Andy Burnham, says his government will be relentless in tackling small boat crossings. And heat health alerts are in place for large parts of England. Some areas are even forecast to be hotter than holiday hotspots. That's the latest from Radio News Hub. I'm Tanita Sims.
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1: Cloudy in the north with some outbreaks of rain at times, particularly across Scotland. Elsewhere dry with sunny spells, highs of 31 degrees Celsius.
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Generation, back to the 70s, Red Lights, Wells, Dangerous, HGV1 Radio, Oasis, before that, Don't Look Back in Anger. Good afternoon, I'm Andy Henley. It's 10 past 2, Cameron Whitcomb right now. This is Kingdom of Fear. Got Jackie Wilson on the way very soon, and also Tom Grenham on the way, HGV1 Radio.

0: Denim, Sober, Jackie Wilson. Before that, Your Love Keeps Lifting Me, Higher and Higher. Right, lots of people to say hello to today. Hello to Limmy and Taz on the M1 in Luton. Also hello to Jason, doing MOTs and PMIs on Class 7 today. He says he's working or doing them for a well-known builder's merchant. He's got 5 to do today. He's on a break. Got another 2 to do before the end of his shift today. He says it's been a long, long day. He says Mondays always are a long day for him. And that's what I like about HGV One Radio, because straight after a Truck Fest event, we got so many people downloading the HGV One app and lots of new listeners. So if you are new to us and you've just discovered us over the weekend, then stick around, because we've got lots of nice things coming out of your radio very soon, including if you are on the roads at the moment, wherever you are, stay safe, won't you? An update as to what's happening on the roads with Luca in the next 10 minutes.
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1: With latest from the My Travel Newsroom, I'm Luca Marshall. Starting on the M1, where there are several lane closures, including the southbound exit slip at Junction 10 near Luton, which is partially blocked. Further north, there are lane closures on the northbound exit slip at Junction 12, and again, between Junctions 30 and 31 approaching Sheffield. Expect delays in all of those places. Over on the M40, lane closures are in place northbound between Junctions 1A and 2, as traffic heads away from London. It's causing delays upwards of 15 minutes. Around the M25, there are lane closures on the anti-clockwise carriageway at Junction 20, while at the Dartford Crossing, the A282 northbound between the A296 and the A225 interchange, and also the A206 is also affected by roadworks as well. In Scotland, the A78 Dunlop Street remains closed up to the junction with the A8 due to those continued roadworks, and the M8 eastbound Junction 5 off slip is currently closed as well, and that is due to a broken down vehicle. That's the latest. I'm Luca Marshall.
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0: Miles Smith and behind him before that Back to the 70s, classic Rod Stewart and Maggie May, ACV1 Radio. Hello to Matt and Graham working for Diamond Transport at the moment, heading out of Birmingham up towards Wolverhampton, and also hello to Stoney who's listening to ACV1 Radio in Portsmouth today, and he's heading down to do a couple of local routes and runs down to Southampton, heading then down to Bournemouth before heading back up to Portsmouth a little bit later on, listening to ACV1 Radio for the very first time today. Got the Wonder Stuff on the way very soon. So Truckfest Scotland was another amazing weekend. Thank you to everybody who came over and said hello to us when we're on the Malcolm stand. Next up is Truckfest Southwest. That's happening at the Royal Bath and West Showground in Shepton Mallet. It's happening at the end of the month, Saturday and Sunday, the 29th and 30th of August. As always, you could expect hundreds of stunning trucks, all that monster truck action, freestyle motocross, live entertainment and plenty more all the way through the weekend, all the way through the weekend of hopefully sunshine. And if you're planning on getting down there, you can get your tickets cheaper in advance by going down to truckfest.co.uk right now. Pick up your tickets right now. So make sure you get that early bird ticket sale. Get your tickets cheaper than if you turn up on the gate. Of course, you can turn up on the gate any day, Saturday or Sunday. The gates will be opening at 9 o'clock, and there are still other Truckfest shows to come. So we've got Shepton Mallet on the 29th and 30th of August, and still Knutsford to come. That's midway through September, and then it's the Truckfest original show in Newark, and that's happening on the first weekend of October. You can check out details about all of those by heading down to truckfest.co.uk.
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4: In the cab and on your smart speaker.

Peter Gabriel, Salisbury Hill. Marshy's on the way from 4 this afternoon. Did you hear Mikey's 10 at 10 this morning? Heading back to one of the best musical years ever. He went back to 1985. I did love music from that year. Anyway, we enjoyed it so much. We're sticking with the 80s tomorrow. Another 80s year tomorrow on the 10 at 10 here at HGV1 Radio. Oh, speaking of 80s, because this had a bit of an 80s soundtrack on it. If you get bored, I, over the weekend, discovered a great program on the iPlayer. So much so, I binge-watched every single episode. They're only half an hour each, so not very long, and there were six of them to watch, so only took about 3 hours of my weekend to get through it. But if you get a chance, watch Android. It was absolutely brilliant. Just a, it's my weird, quirky sense of humour. Dan Morgan stars in it, as does Sue Johnson. She used to be in Brookside all those years ago in the Royal Family, of course. But it really is the best thing. And if you want something to watch, something to binge watch, then yeah, download or watch Android on the iPlayer. Right, if you need to know what's happening around the world, we've got the latest news update. That's on the way in just over 10 minutes' time at 3 o'clock. Sam Ryder right now, and Bailey Zimmerman and Eagle Eye Cherry to come before our news update at 3. This

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1: Reports suggest the English and Welsh associations have formally withdrawn their support for FIFA president Gianni Infantino over his efforts to sell off stakes in the World Cup to private investors. Next, Reform UK wants to use the Royal Navy to intercept all small boat crossings in the English Channel. Their leader Nigel Farage announced the plans this morning.
2: We are very confident that our policy of securely picking people up and safely taking them back to France, we are entirely confident that that falls within other conventions of international law.
1: It comes as the Prime Minister Andy Burnham says his government will be relentless in tackling small boat crossings. And journalist and broadcaster Rod Liddell has died after a short illness at the age of 66. In a statement, his children Wilder, Tyler and Emmy said he will always be their guide on how to live an extraordinary life. That's the latest from Radio News Hub. I'm Tanita Sims.
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1: It's a largely dry evening with warm spells. A few isolated thunderstorms are possible in southern England this evening. Cloudy elsewhere with outbreaks of rain. Lows of 15 degrees Celsius.
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Monday afternoon, it's the 3rd of August. Brian Adams and Run to You, Foo Fighters before that, and The Pretender. 3:10, still a hot day across the UK. There are one or two showers, some rain across parts of the country at the moment, but not as hot as it has been, but still quite muggy. Stay hydrated if you are on the roads today and you've got the sunshine where you are. Of course, we will keep you fully updated as to what's happening on the roads, crossing over to Luca for the road situation in the next 20 minutes.

0: such a good song, isn't it? Evanescence and Bring Me to Life at HGV1 Radio. Right, a few people to say hello to, downloading the HGV1 app. Hello to Jimbo in Cambridge, local runs at the moment, heading down to Peterborough. And also hello to Zach in Bristol, working for A4 Haulage, driving over to Western Supermare and Custo today, listening to HGV1 Radio. Travelling on, he says, a very busy M5. Crossing over to Luca in just a few minutes' time, actually, just to find out what is happening on the roads across the country. Don't forget, the HGV1 Trackfest van is on the roads as well, travelling all over the UK, all through the summer, thanks to Sicily Commercials. And if you spot it, you could be heading to a future truck fest. All you need to do is just take a photo of the van, send it to us on WhatsApp, but you need to do it via the HGV1 app. So if you've not downloaded that, do so. 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

0: Solar Asylum, Runaway Train is HGV One Radio. Paul's on the way from four this afternoon. Got some classic 80s coming up very soon with the Thompson Twins and Dr. Doctor. But right now, 3:33, let's find out what's happening on the roads.
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2: With the latest from the My Travel newsroom, I'm Luca Marshall. Starting on the A47, which is currently closed in both directions in Norfolk, it's between the A1075 at Dereham and the A1074 at Longwater. It's due to an accident. Eastbound diversions to follow the solid circle sign and the westbound diversions to follow the solid diamond sign. M4 westbound is also currently closed in Wiltshire between 15 at Cote and 16 near Swindon. That's due to a serious vehicle fire. Diversions in place there to follow the hollow triangle symbol. In North Wales, the A55 westbound is also closed between junction 12 at Tally Bont and junction 11 at Langai. It's following a vehicle fire as well. Over on the M6 southbound, two lanes closed between junction 6 and 5 through Birmingham, also between 13 and 12 in Staffordshire as well. Drivers should expect slower journeys through both areas, delays upwards of 20 minutes or so. Further south, there are lane closures on the M5 northbound between 5 and 4A in Worcestershire, while the M3 eastbound between junctions 3 and 2 is also affected by delays. Traffic heading towards the M25. In Scotland, the A78 Dunlop Street is closed up to the junction with the A8, and that's due to continued roadworks. And the A720 westbound is seeing delays upwards of 20 minutes. That's between Babberton and Calder, and is due to an accident. That's the latest. I'm Luca Marshall.
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0: Kiss, back to the 80s before that, Thompson Twins and Dr. Dot, who are back to the 80s again tomorrow morning, actually, with Mikey's Tenet, and he had a great year this morning, 85. We loved it so much. He's sticking to the 80s again tomorrow morning, so check out Mike and his Tenet 10 tomorrow. Mikey will be back tomorrow morning from 9 o'clock here at HGV One Radio. Now, if you've not already got it on your phone, it's well worth taking a look at. It's Motorway Buddy. 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Right, I'm Andy Henley here through till 4. Still got Blondie on the way, and I'm going to stick your Fats Joy on as well before 4 o'clock.
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Hello to Jimbo. Also, hello to Simon Stokes in Bishop's Cleeve, working for STN Haulage. And Rich and Becky listening to HGV One Radio. And Thatcham this afternoon enjoying the music that we are playing. Don't forget, you can download the HGV One Radio app absolutely free of charge, which means you can hear our programmes, you can check out our podcasts, you can interact with us via the socials, and you can WhatsApp the studio as well. I'm Andy Henley, back again tomorrow from one. You, me, and a whole bunch of songs. And I'd really love you to be a part of the programme. Contact the studio anytime whilst I'm on. And I'll give you a mention tomorrow afternoon from 1 o'clock. Paul's on the way after four, keeping an eye out on the road situation across the UK. News update coming up in the next 10 minutes.

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1: The English and Welsh FAs are reportedly planning on withdrawing their support for FIFA president Gianni Infantino. It's after controversial plans for FIFA to sell stakes in a company to run their competitions were scrapped after the proposals were rejected by three confederations. Reform UK wants to launch the largest military operation in the English Channel since World War II to stop small boat arrivals from France.
2: So Operation Fortress will be a combined military operation. It will save lives. It will help the French in fulfilling their job of stopping the boats, and it will save a huge amount of money.
1: That's their leader Nigel Farage speaking as he announced the plans. It comes as the Prime Minister says his government will be relentless in tackling small boat crossings. And last month was the driest July on record in England and Wales. It was even the driest month ever recorded in the south. From Radio News Hub, I'm Lucy Gorman-Lay.
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1: A dry evening for most, feeling very hot in the south. Cloudy at further north and west with outbreaks of rain at times. A low of 15 degrees Celsius.
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Comrade with Firestone, and before that it was the Kaiser Chiefs. It's Paul Marsh here on your Monday afternoon. Thank you very much for tuning in. HGV1 Drive Time taking you all the way through until 7 o'clock this evening. Thank you very much to Andy for the previous few hours here on HGV1. Coming up on today's show, of course, we've got some trucking news, some film reviews, some good times, loads of great music, and this is how the rest of the week looks. Tomorrow, I am going to be chatting to comedian Boothby Grafo and guitarist Antonio Foricioni. They're going to be talking about their show What Italians, going out on tour across the UK next month, I believe it is. So if you've not heard of them, Boothby Grafo is a kind of like Tim Minchin. He's a comedian, but there's lots of music involved as well. And Antonio Foricioni is one of the greatest guitarists in the world. Well, they've got together to make just an amazing show. We'll talk about that tomorrow. On Wednesday, did you go and see Luke Combs at any point over the weekend, or maybe the previous weekend when he was up in Scotland? I'm going to be talking to Liam Price. He is the premier UK Luke Combs tribute act. We're going to be finding out what it's like to live your life as Luke Combs without any of, like, you know, the millions of dollars and all of that. But we'll talk about that on Wednesday. And on Thursday, I'm going to be catching up with Phil Edgar Jones. He's the Sky Arts Director and Trustee of the Sky Foundation. We're going to be talking about future stars being priced out of the industry. Now, I totally understand where this is coming from, because when you see a lot of people making it into the industry and then you find out they got wealthy mums and dads, or famous mums and dads, and a lot of people who come from the lower class, you know, that's exactly where I came from, grew up in a not very nice place. It's difficult to make it because you don't often have that leg up. So we'll be talking about that on Thursday, but we have got loads of great tunes coming up for you, just like this one.

0: Vendor here on HGV1. It's Paul Marsh with you all the way through till 7 o'clock. Now, I had a brilliant weekend, or certainly a brilliant Saturday night at Wembley watching Luke Combs. However, the vast majority of HGV1 was up at Truckfest Scotland. And if you were there, I hope you had a brilliant weekend as well. Big shout out to everybody who came over and said hello to the team. I've heard it was an amazing weekend. Next up, we have got Truckfest Southwest taking place at the Royal Bath and West Showground in Shepton Mallet, Saturday 29th and Sunday the 30th of August. You can, of course, expect hundreds of stunning trucks, monster truck action, freestyle motocross, live entertainment, and plenty more for all of the family. If you are planning to head along, keep listening to HGV1 because we will have everything that you need to know in the run-up. Of course, you can book your place at truckfest.co.uk. Got some music from Post Malone coming up for you very shortly after your latest travel update.
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2: With the latest from the My Travel Newsroom, I'm Luca Marshall. Starting on the A47, which is currently closed in both directions in Norfolk, is between the A1075 at Dereham and the A1074 at Longwater. It's due to an accident. Eastbound diversions to follow the solid circle sign and the westbound diversions to follow the solid diamond sign. M4 westbound is also currently closed in Wiltshire between 15 at Cote and 16 near Swindon. That's due to a serious vehicle fire. A diversion's in place there to follow the hollow triangle symbol. In North Wales, the A55 westbound is also closed between junction 12 at Tally Bont and junction 11 at Langai. It's following a vehicle fire as well. Over on the M6 southbound, two lanes closed between junction 6 and 5 through Birmingham. Also between 13 and 12 in Staffordshire as well. Drivers should expect slow journeys through both areas. Delays upwards of 20 minutes or so. Further south, there are lane closures on the M5 northbound between 5 and 4A in Worcestershire, while the M3 eastbound between junctions 3 and 2 is also affected by delays, traffic heading towards the M25. In Scotland, the A78 Dunlop Street is closed up to the junction with the A8, and that's due to continued roadworks. And the A720 westbound is seeing delays upwards of 20 minutes. That's between Babberton and Calder, and is due to an accident. That's the latest. I'm Luca Marshall.
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Malone here on HGV1. It's Paul Marsh, and it's time to give you my thoughts on what I saw at the cinema with Spider-Man Brand New Day. Peter Parker devotes his life to protecting New York City as a full-time Spider-Man, no longer part-time. But the demands on him intensify, and the pressure sparks a surprising physical evolution that threatens his existence, even as a strange new pattern of crime gives rise to one of the most powerful threats he has ever faced. So, I will say off the bat that I am not a big Marvel or comic book film fan. I probably wouldn't have seen this, but my son really wanted to go, so I took him. But I can certainly give you my thoughts. This is the fourth film with Tom Holland playing Spider-Man, so it's probably not the best place for me to start. However, if it is your first one, there are a lot of flashback scenes for you to catch up on what you've missed. My big problem with these films is there is so much CGI that I really don't like it. However, it seemed to me that there was very little in this. This film features the Hulk and a couple of other CGI bad guys that are in short scenes. But mostly this film is about someone who can jump into people's minds, so there is no CGI needed for that. However, the main focus of the film is loss and grieving. In the previous film, Peter Parker chooses for nobody to remember him, including his girlfriend and friends. Peter is now living a very lonely life. So this is not actually what you would expect from your average superhero film. Perhaps because I'm not as invested in the characters as any long-term fans, it really didn't do much for me. But I do appreciate how well the film was done, and generally I think that people are rating this quite highly. However, I can only rate what I've seen, and I would give it a thumbs up purely for the great acting. My son really enjoyed it, but still says Toy Story 5 was better. But this is definitely a great addition for Spider-Man.

here on HGV1. It's Paul Marsh with you all the way through till 7 o'clock. So, yes, on Saturday, went to Wembley to watch Luke Combs, and he did not disappoint. Playing all of his biggest hits alongside a sprinkling of his own personal favourite tracks. If there was anybody arguing over who is the biggest country music star in the world, that argument is over now. It's amazing to think that I saw his first show in the UK at Shepherd's Bush in 2018 to just a couple of thousand people. If you have seen him over the last couple of weeks, this one is for you. It's one of his latest ones. It's called Back in the Saddle.

0: Derby, somewhere around the A50, no doubt. Charlie, here is today's important question. What's got more miles on it? Your truck or your favourite pair of work boots? Keep getting in touch in all the usual ways via our social media or our WhatsApp, and I'll do some more shout-outs for you a little bit later. Got some good times coming up next, as well as music from Alex Warren, but right now, this is your latest travel update.
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2: With the latest from the My Travel Newsroom, I'm Luca Marshall. Starting on the A47, which is currently closed in both directions in Norfolk, is between the A1075 at Dereham and the A1074 at Longwater. It's due to an accident. Eastbound diversions to follow the solid circle sign and the westbound diversions to follow the solid diamond sign. M4 westbound is also currently closed in Wiltshire between 15 at Coat and 16 near Swindon. That's due to a serious vehicle fire. Diversions in place there to follow the hollow triangle symbol. In North Wales, the A55 westbound is also closed between junction 12 at Tally Bont and junction 11 at Langai. It's following a vehicle fire as well. Over on the M6 southbound, two lanes closed between junction 6 and 5 through Birmingham. Also between 13 and 12 in Staffordshire as well. Drivers should expect slow journeys through both areas, delays upwards of 20 minutes or so. Further south, there are lane closures on the M5 northbound between 5 and 4A in Worcestershire, while on the M3 eastbound between junctions 3 and 2 is also affected by delays, traffic heading towards the M25. In Scotland, the A78 Dunlop Street is closed up to the junction with the A8, and that's due to continued roadworks, and the A720 westbound is seeing delays upwards of 20 minutes, that's between Babberton and Calder, and is due to an accident. That's the latest. I'm Luca Marshall.
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School's out, and here is some good news for family budgets. From today until the end of August, children under 16 can travel for free on most local buses in England, making it cheaper to head off to the beach, museums, national parks, or wherever your summer adventures want to take you. It's definitely a win for families, a boost for bus travel, and if the kids keep asking, where are we going today, at least this month the journey won't cost you a single penny.

Kravitz here on HGV1. It's Paul Marsh here with you all the way through till 7 o'clock. Still to come in between now and then, I have got some trucking news for you. We'll take a little look at what's going on in the world of sport. And let's face it, there has been plenty going on today. I've also got your entertainment news as well and tracks from the Cardigans and Gunn coming up on the other side of the 5 o'clock news. But right now, this is Tom Grennan. I've been

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1: England's FA are reportedly set to join the Welsh Football Association in withdrawing their support for FIFA president Gianni Infantino. It follows controversy surrounding FIFA's plans to sell stakes in a company to run their competitions, which were scrapped after the proposals were rejected by three confederations. Nigel Farage says his party's plans to intercept and return migrant boat crossings in the English Channel would be legal. Reform UK has proposed using the Royal Navy to transport migrants to France or Belgium under a plan called Operation Fortress. Zaya Yusuf announced the plans.
2: A nation that cannot control its borders is not a sovereign nation. And Britain is being invaded.
1: England and Wales had their driest Julys on record. It was even the driest month that's ever been recorded in the South. And comedian Jimmy Cricket has died at the age of 80 after a short illness. In a statement, his family says he was surrounded by love, laughter and songs. From Radio News Hub, I'm Lucy Gorman-Lay.
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1: A dry evening for most, feeling very hot in the south. Cloudy at further north and west with outbreaks of rain at times. A low of 15 degrees Celsius.
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Cardigans and Gun here on HGV1, the station for truckers. Thank you very much for tuning in on your Monday afternoon, just creeping up to 10 minutes past five. I'm with you all the way through until 7 o'clock this evening. Still to come, we got some entertainment news, some trucking news, and we'll look at what is going on in the world of sport. Everyone who was there from HGV1 has told me that they had an absolutely brilliant weekend at Truckfest in Scotland. So a big thank you to everybody who came over and said hello. Next up, it is Truckfest Southwest, taking place at the Royal Bath and West Showground in Shepton Mallet, Saturday the 29th and Sunday the 30th of August. You can, of course, expect hundreds of stunning trucks, monster truck action is what I was looking for, freestyle motocross, live entertainment, and plenty for all of the family. If you are planning to come along, keep listening to HGV1 because we are going to have everything you need in the run-up. Book your place now at truckfest.co.uk. So the reason why I'm kind of stuttering over a few of these bits and pieces, I've got a patch on my eye. I look like a bit of a pirate, but like a very, very less cool one. I've got to have this thing done every month where I have an injection in my eye. So I look like a bit of a rubbish pirate for today. But don't worry, back to normal tomorrow.

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0: to back from Manic Street Preachers and Cammy Barnes. It's Paul Marsh with you here on HGV1. A massive HGV1 salute to Leonard in Doncaster. I've got Sarah in Plymouth and Gavin in Birmingham. Yorkshire, the South West and the Midlands all in one link. If you are stretching out the A1, the M5 or the M6, keep the wheels turning and don't let anybody tell you it's only a quick unload. There is no such thing. Get in touch with us via social media or WhatsApp. I'm with you all the way through till 7 o'clock, and I'll do some more shout outs for you a little bit later. Got some trucking news coming up next, as well as some music from Harry Styles. But right now, this is your latest travel update.
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2: With the latest from the My Travel Newsroom, I'm Luca Marshall. Starting on the A47, which remains closed in both directions in Norfolk, it's between the A1075 at Dereham and the A1074 at Longwater, and it's due to an earlier accident. Eastbound diversions are to follow the solid circle signs, and westbound to follow the solid diamond signs. M4 westbound is also currently closed in Wiltshire between junction 15 at Coat and junction 16 near Swindon. It's due to a serious vehicle fire, and diversions are in place here to follow the hollow triangle signs. North Wales, at the A55 westbound is also closed between junctions 12 at Tallybont and junction 11 at Landyguy following the vehicle fire. The M6 southbound, two lanes are currently closed between junctions 6 and 5 through Birmingham, also between junctions 13 and 12 in Staffordshire. Expect slower journey times this evening. We've seen delays upwards of 20 to 25 minutes. Further south, there are lane closures on the M5 northbound between junctions 5 and 4A in Worcestershire, while the M3 eastbound between junctions 3 and 2 is also affected by lane closures for traffic heading towards the M25. In Scotland, the A78 Dunlop Street remains closed up to the junction with the A8 due to roadworks, and the A9 northbound is seeing delays around the Broxton roundabout. That's due to an accident. That's the latest. I'm Luca Marshall.
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0: Harry Styles here on HGV1 with Watermelon Sugar. It's Paul Marsh with you all the way through till 7 o'clock, and it's time for your trucking news. New government figures suggest HGV drivers may be getting an unfair reputation for causing work-related road collisions. Data from the Department for Transport shows cars were involved in nearly 29% of injury crashes involving people driving for work last year, while vans and buses together accounted for more than 30%. HGVs over 7.5 tons were involved in just 1 in 10 incidents. Experts say businesses may be overlooking the risks posed by company cars, vans and grey fleet vehicles, which often have fewer compliance checks than HGVs. However, the Department for Transport also says the purpose of more than half of the journeys involved in reported collisions was unknown, meaning the true figures could be even higher. You can read more about that one at motortransport.co.uk. Got some music from Prince coming up for you next after your latest sports headlines.
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2: It's understood that English and Welsh associations have formally withdrawn their support for FIFA president Gianni Infantino. It's over his effort to sell off stakes in the World Cup to private investors. Infantino announced last week he was shelving the widely denounced plan that was rejected by three confederations. Celtic begin the defence of their Scottish Premiership title later when they play Dundee at home. Meanwhile, the Hoops will take on Austrian side LASK in the Champions League qualifying round. The countdown to the new Premier League season is continuing. Dominic Calvert-Lewin scored twice as Leeds came from 2 goals down to beat Liverpool 4-2 in a pre-season friendly in Chicago. New signing Harry Wilson spoke about the upcoming campaign.
3: Pre-season can be tough to tell. See people, different levels of fitness, lads coming back from the World Cup, youngsters getting a chance.
2: One other piece of football news, and Mark Skinner has left his role as Manchester United women's head coach. And in cricket, USA spinner Bodogam Reddy has received an 8-year ban from the sport for attempted match.
1: This is HGV One. 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

Prince with 1999 is Paul Marsh here on HGV One. Did you know that more than 3,000 Tesco HGV drivers and warehouse workers are being balloted for strike action in a dispute over pay? Unite staff have rejected a 4% pay offer after shop workers received 5.1% and warns industrial action could disrupt deliveries and leave some supermarket shelves empty. The ballot closes on the 17th of August. Tesco says its offer is fair, above inflation, and insists it has a contingency plan in place to make sure customers won't see any impact if strike action goes ahead. If anybody is going on strike, they might have a little bit more time to get involved here at HGV One. Why not get involved in the trucker takeover? We hand the keys to the station over to you for an hour. You can play a few of your favourite songs, tell us some story from the road, or maybe whatever else is on your mind, or even give a shout out to your mates. If you want to get involved, grab the HGV One app, hit the WhatsApp button, or drop us a message on the socials. The Trucker Takeover is here on HGV One, the station for truckers.

0: Weekend with the Joker, Paul Marsh here on HGV1. Coming up on tomorrow's show, I am going to be joined by comedian Boothby Grafaud and guitarist Antonio Fortaccione to talk about their show, What Italian? If you've never heard of them, Boothby Grafaud is a comedian. Think Tim Minchin, he's a musician and a comedian as well. And Antonio Fortaccione is one of the greatest guitarists in the planet right now. Their show is absolutely amazing. They're going to be talking about that with me tomorrow. Right, cheeky shout going out to Norman in Felixstowe, and I've got Michelle in Manchester, east coast to the northwest. So whether you are heading along the A14 or navigating the M60, may every lane you pick magically become the fastest one. It does happen, maybe once every 5 years or so. Keep getting in touch via our social media or our WhatsApp. I'll do some more shout outs for you a little bit later. Got some music from Nate Smith and Bob Marley coming up after your latest travel update.
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2: With the latest from the My Travel Newsroom, I'm Luca Marshall. Starting on the A47, which remains closed in both directions in Norfolk, it's between the A1075 at Dereham and the A1074 at Longwater, and it's due to an earlier accident. Eastbound diversions are to follow the solid circle signs, and westbound to follow the solid diamond signs. M4 westbound is also currently closed in Wiltshire between junction 15 at Cote and junction 16 near Swindon. It's due to a serious vehicle fire, and diversions are in place here to follow the hollow triangle signs. North Wales, the A55 westbound is also closed between junctions 12 at Tallybont and junction 11 at Landyguy, following a vehicle fire. The M6 southbound, two lanes are currently closed between junctions 6 and 5 through Birmingham, also between junctions 13 and 12 in Staffordshire. Expect slower journey times this evening. We've seen delays upwards of 20 to 25 minutes. Further south, there are lane closures on the M5 northbound between junctions 5 and 4A in Worcestershire, while the M3 eastbound between junctions 3 and 2 is also affected by lane closures for traffic heading towards the M25. In Scotland, the A78 Dunlop Street remains closed up to the junction with the A8 due to roadworks, and the A9 northbound is seeing delays around the Broxton roundabout. That's due to an accident. That's the latest. I'm Luca Marshall.
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Bob Marley and the Wailers. Have you seen it while you have been out on the road? Of course, I am talking about the HGV1 Truck Fest van. It is travelling the country all season long thanks to Sicily Commercials. 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The HGV1 Truck Fest Spot the Van competition with Sicily Commercials and HGV1, the station for truckers. 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
1: The English and Welsh FAs are reportedly planning on withdrawing their support for FIFA president Gianni Infantino. It's after controversial plans for FIFA to sell stakes in a company to run their competitions was scrapped after the proposals were rejected by three confederations. Reform UK's plans to intercept and return migrant boats crossing the English Channel would comply with international law. That's what leader Nigel Farage claims after announcing Operation Fortress, which would use the Royal Navy to transport migrants to France or Belgium. Zahi Youssef announced the plans.
2: In fact, the total number of illegal immigrants in this country now stands at well over a million. The United Kingdom is being invaded.
1: It comes as the Prime Minister says his government will be relentless in tackling small boat crossings. And in football, Jordan Henderson has signed for Chelsea in a two-year deal. The England international has left Brentford. That's the latest from Radio News Hub. I'm Lucy Gorman-Lee.
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1: A dry evening for most, feeling very hot in the south. Cloudy at further north and west with outbreaks of rain at times. A low of 15 degrees Celsius.
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Blondie with The Tide Is High, and before that it was Sonny Fodderay's Paul Marsh here on HGV1. Thank you very much for tuning in on your Monday afternoon before we turn it into Monday evening, just creeping up to 10 minutes past 6. To come in between now and 7 o'clock, I have got some entertainment news. We will take a little look at what is going on in the world of sport. It's been quite an interesting day as normal, all to do with FIFA and everything else like that. You can find me on the social media at Paul Swampy Marsh, including listening to some of my podcasts from the Marshy Cast, where you'll hear my favourite interviews of the week. On last week's show, I spoke to Olivia Lynn, who is an upcoming country artist from the UK, and Ant Anstead as well, to talk about his series Born Mechanic. On tomorrow's show, I am going to be chatting with comedian Boothby Graffo and guitarist Antonio Faraccione to talk about their show What Italian, that is touring the UK.

0: here on HGV1. Did you manage to get to Truckfest Scotland? By all accounts, it was an absolutely fantastic weekend to everybody that went. I've heard many, many things from the crew of HGV1 who all said that they had a brilliant time. So big thank you to everybody who came over and said hello to the team. Next up is Truckfest in Southwest at the Royal Bath and West Showground in Shepton Mallet. Saturday the 29th and Sunday the 30th of August. You can expect hundreds of stunning trucks, some monster truck action, freestyle motocross, live entertainment, and plenty more for all of the family. If you are planning to head along, keep listening to HGV1 because we will have everything that you need to know in the run-up to your show. Book your place now at truckfest.co.uk. Got some entertainment news and some sporting news coming up for you, as well as music from the Rasmus after your latest travel update.
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2: With the latest from the My Travel Newsroom, I'm Luca Marshall. Starting on the A47, which remains closed in both directions in Norfolk. It's between the A1075 at Dereham and the A1074 at Longwater, and it's due to an earlier accident. Eastbound diversions are to follow the solid circle signs, and westbound to follow the solid diamond signs. And for westbound, Westbound is also currently closed in Wiltshire between junction 15 at Coat and junction 16 near Swindon. It's due to a serious vehicle fire. The diversions are in place here to follow the hollow triangle signs. North Wales, the A55 westbound is also closed between junctions 12 at Tallybont and junction 11 at Landyguy, following a vehicle fire. The M6 southbound, two lanes are currently closed between junctions 6 and 5 through Birmingham, also between junctions 13 and 12 in Staffordshire. Expect slower journey times this evening. We've seen delays upwards of 20 to 25 minutes. Further south, there are lane closures on the M5 northbound between junctions 5 and 4A in Worcestershire, while the M3 eastbound between junctions 3 and 2 is also affected by lane closures for traffic heading towards the M25. In Scotland, the A78 Dunlop Street remains closed up to the junction with the A8 due to roadworks, and the A9 northbound is seeing delays around the Broxton roundabout. That's due to an accident. That's the latest. I'm Luca Marshall.
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0: The Rasmus within the shadows, Paul Marsh here on HGV1. Time to take a look at what's going on in the sporting world today. Of course, most of the headlines today, still the big fallout from FIFA and their plans to privatise the World Cup. Of course, received condemnation from pretty much every single country around the world. Now, previously, virtually every country had given their backing to Gianni Infantino to continue in his FIFA presidency, more or less because there was nobody else to challenge him. However, countries, I believe there are up to 10 now, have actually withdrawn their support for him. None other than the English Football Association are the latest set to write to the FIFA president, withdrawing their support for him. It came after Wales publicly withdrew their backing earlier on today, and many others as well. In March, Infantino is set to stand for re-election for a fourth and final term as the president. He would need 106 votes from FIFA's 211 members to win. Now, if you look at every single country who recently voted against the ideas to change the plan for FIFA, that would certainly leave him short of his 106 votes. So if every country that pledged to boycott the World Cup was to withdraw their backing, he would not get that final term. As to who would a successor or a challenger be, I really don't know. But like you say, we don't have too long. It is in March next year, so we will see what happens. In other football news, Jordan Henderson has joined Chelsea in a two-year deal on a free transfer. He is 36 years old. I assume he will be a bit of a squad player, adding some depth and some experience to that team as well. Xabi Alonso has gone out of his way to say that he wants him as part of the squad. Other bits and pieces going on. Celtic have been drawn against LASK in the Champions League playoff round. That is going to be taking place later this month. Rangers will either face Northern Irish champions Lahn or Ibera Tbilisi of Georgia in the Europa playoffs. So that is in the the European games for the Scottish teams there. Lots of other bits and pieces going on as well. Como have agreed to sign Trevor Chalobah for Chelsea for £31 million. I'd say that is a pretty good move for both Como and Trevor Chalobah, and it's a decent sizable amount of money for Chelsea as well. Right, let's find out all your official sports headlines with your sports headlines up now.
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2: It's understood that the English and Welsh associations have formally withdrawn their support for FIFA president Gianni Infantino. It's over his efforts to sell off stakes in the World Cup to private investors. Infantino announced last week he was shelving the widely denounced plan that was rejected by three confederations. Meanwhile, Celtic begin the defence of their Scottish Premiership title later when they play Dundee at home. Meanwhile, the Hoops will take on Austrian side LASK in the Champions League qualifying round. The countdown to the new Premier League season is continuing. Dominic Calvert-Lewin scored twice as Leeds came from two goals down to beat Liverpool 4-2 in a pre-season friendly in Chicago. New signing Harry Wilson spoke about the upcoming campaign.
3: I think pre-season can be tough to tell. See people different levels of fitness, lads coming back from the World Cup, youngsters getting a chance out.
2: Elsewhere in the Premier League, Jordan Henderson has signed for Chelsea. He joins on a two-year deal from fellow club Brentford. And British number one Emma Raducanu will miss the US Open. That's with a stress fracture to her right leg.
1: This is HGV One.

You too with one of my favourite tracks of theirs, Sweetest Thing. It's Paul Marsh here on HGV1. Ariana Grande says that she is taking a well-earned break from public appearances when her Eternal Sunshine tour finishes next month. She's also pulled out of a planned London stage production, saying that she wants to step back after years of constant public attention and scrutiny. But it does make you think, if you had a job where millions of people had an opinion on everything you did, how long do you think that you could cope with it? Now, we all have days when we want to switch our phones off and disappear for a little bit. Imagine feeling like the whole world was watching. Now, whatever your thoughts, it sounds like Ariana's simply taking a little bit of time to recharge, and sometimes that is exactly what we need. Here's the Manic Street Preachers.

0: absolute classic from Derek and the Dominoes, or maybe better known from Eric Clapton. It's Layla here on HGV1. Coming up on tomorrow's show, I am going to be talking to the comedian Boothby Grafo and guitarist Antonio Foraccioni to talk about their new show, What Italian. If you want to keep getting in touch with me on social media, you can do that at HGV Radio. We are on Facebook, X, Instagram and TikTok, and of course we're on WhatsApp as well. If it's safe to do so, put this number into your phone. It's 07785104224, or you can click the WhatsApp button on the HGV1 app. Coming up shortly, I have got some music from Flat Out Flat Broken Ben Walker, but right now this is your latest travel update.
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2: With the latest from the My Travel Newsroom, I'm Luca Marshall. Starting on the A47, which remains closed in both directions in Norfolk. It's between the A1075 at Dereham and the A1074 at Longwater, and it's due to an earlier accident. Eastbound diversions are to follow the solid circle signs, and westbound to follow the solid diamond signs. M4 westbound is also currently closed in Wiltshire between junction 15 at Coat and junction 16 near Swindon. It's due to a serious vehicle fire. The diversions are in place here to follow the hollow triangle signs. North Wales, the A55 westbound is also closed between junctions 12 at Tally Bont and junction 11 at Landy Guy following the vehicle fire. The M6 southbound, two lanes are currently closed between junctions 6 and 5 through Birmingham, also between junctions 13 and 12 in Staffordshire. Expect slower journey times this evening. We've seen delays upwards of 20 to 25 minutes. Further south, there are lane closures on the M5 northbound between junctions 5 and 4A in Worcestershire, while the M3 eastbound between junctions 3 and 2 is also affected by lane closures for traffic heading towards the M25. In Scotland, the A78 Dunlop Street remains closed up to the junction with the A8 due to roadworks, and the A9 northbound is seeing delays around the Broxton roundabout. That's due to an accident. That's the latest. I'm Luca Marshall.
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Michael Sharkey, and before that it was Flat Out Flat Broken Ben Walker as Paul Marsh, and that's me done and dusted for another day. Simon Marshall's up next. He's taking you through until 10 o'clock, and then Darren Altman is back in from 10 to take you through to the early hours of the morning. Nick Stepani is sitting in for Tony Dibbin, getting you up from 6 a.m. tomorrow morning, and Mikey Faulkner's in from 9. He's got his top 10 at 10. That is from 1989 tomorrow. I'll be back from 4 o'clock, and I'll be chatting with comedian Boothby Grifo and guitarist Antonio Foracione. Who would have thought Antonio Foracione would have been the easier one to pronounce? We're going to be talking about their new show that they're taking all over the UK called What Italian. Stay safe on the roads. Give us a call when you get there. I'll leave you with Noah Kahan and Sam Fender.

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1: England's FA are reportedly set to join the Welsh Football Association in withdrawing their support for FIFA president Gianni Infantino. It follows controversy surrounding FIFA's plans to sell stakes in a company to run their competitions, which was scrapped after the proposals were rejected by three confederations. Nigel Farage says his party's plans to intercept and return migrant boats crossing the English Channel would be legal. Reform UK has proposed using the Royal Navy to transport migrants to France or Belgium under a plan called Operation Fortress. Zaha Youssef announced it earlier.
2: A nation that cannot control its borders is not a sovereign nation. And Britain is being invaded. For decades, Tory and Labour governments promised to get tough on illegal immigration.
1: And Emma Raducanu will miss the US Open due to a stress fracture. The British number one suffered the injury to her right lower leg. From Radio News Hub, I'm Lucy Gorman-Lee.
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1: A dry evening for most, feeling very hot in the south. Cloudy at further north and west with outbreaks of rain at times. A low of 15 degrees Celsius.
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fun. We are young and 21 Pilots stressed out, kicking off the HGV1 evening show. 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

0: Luke Combs, Rethink Some Things at HGV1, the station for truckers, powered by Truckfest. Did you go and see him at Wembley last week? A couple of my friends did, and it looked like they had a fantastic time. It was 5 Seconds of Summer and Youngblood before that. So it's the HGV1 evening show for Monday, 3rd of August. Lined up and ready to play for you shortly. Disclosure and Florence and the Machine.
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White Noise, making up the soundtrack to Monday Evening here at HGV1. 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Hoobastank, The Reason, coming up for you after Chili's.

0: Uberstack, The Reason at HTV1, the station for truckers, powered by Truckfest. Nick Stepani in for Tony Dibbin this week from 6 till 9. And it's the return of Darren Altman on The Late Show from 10 tonight after Marky T has been looking after things. Hi, how's your Monday been? Come and get on WhatsApp and say hello. Let me know how you're doing. 07785104224 is my number, or push the WhatsApp button inside the free HTV1 app. Your Monday evening soundtrack continues for 8 U2 and Benson Boone to play.
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1: A man who kept his dead mother inside a freezer for nearly 3 years has been jailed. 60-year-old Christopher Phillips received more than £78,000 of her benefits. He previously admitted preventing the lawful and decent death of Sylvia Phillips. Judge Lloyd Clark delivered the sentence.
2: I'm satisfied that, although the other relevant factors indicate that a suspended sentence would be appropriate, the seriousness of these offences means that appropriate punishment can only be achieved by an immediate custodial sentence.
1: Donald Trump has accused Iran of being dishonest in denying talks aimed at ending the conflict were being held. The US president said on social media that Tehran had begged for negotiations. He says talks will be held on Monday, but this was subsequently denied by Tehran. And broadcaster John Humphrey says he remembers Rod Liddell as one of a kind after his death, aged 66. A statement from his children says the journalist had suffered from a short illness. From Radio News Hub, I'm Lucy Gorman-Lay.
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1: A dry evening for most, feeling very hot in the south. Cloudy at further north and west with outbreaks of rain at times. A low of 15 degrees Celsius.
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0: 90s anthem from Sub Sub featuring Melanie Williams. Ain't no love, ain't no use. This is HGV1, the station for truckers, powered by Truckfest. Were you in Scotland over the weekend? Did you come and say hello? We had a brilliant time. And I don't know if you saw it on his socials. Right. But Ben Walker was there on the weekend, and I spotted him in an HGV1 t-shirt performing in front of loads of people. It looked like an absolutely fantastic evening. If you've got any pictures to share, do send them to us. 07785104224. Aerosmith and Alex Warren will play next at HGV1.
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Alex Warren, Ordinary, and Aerosmith, Dude Looks Like a Lady. Some fantastic songs playing here for your Monday evening at HGV1 as we continue with Morgan Wallen after the All-American Rejects.

HGV1 plays Morgan Wallen last night. This is the station for truckers, powered by Truckfest. And if you weren't able to get to Scotland at the Royal Highland Centre over the weekend just gone, keep an eye on our socials. We will be posting lots of content for you. We had a fantastic time. We are at HGV Radio on Facebook and X, at HGV1 Radio over on Insta. So go and give us a like or

0: a love, a follow to get all the posts and pictures sent straight to your newsfeed as soon as we update them. We're very busy in the background getting all that sorted for you. Right, coming up before 8, 9 tonight, I've got Lost Frequencies and the main man, Ben Walker, Vanilla Rice.
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1: A man's been jailed for 2 years and 4 months after keeping his dead mother inside a freezer for nearly 3 years while continuing to receive more than £78,000 of her benefits. 60-year-old Christopher Phillips previously admitted preventing the lawful and decent burial of Sylvia Phillips at their home in Porthcawl. Judge Lloyd Clark delivered the sentence.
2: The prosecution has submitted that your culpability is high because of the sophisticated nature of the offences and because there was significant planning. I disagree. Collecting your mother's prescriptions as usual and telling lies to avoid detection does not amount to sophisticated offending.
1: Donald Trump says he thinks he and Prime Minister Andy Burnham will have a very good relationship. The US president also said the UK needs to tackle immigration and that Britain is currently a bankrupt country. And England and Wales had their driest Julys on record. It was even the driest month that's ever been recorded in the south. That's the latest from Radio News Hub. I'm Lucy Gorman-Lee.
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1: Outbreaks of heavy rain in the north with a risk of thunder. Scattered showers in the south with the odd thunderstorm. Very warm and humid with a high of 28 degrees Celsius.
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teased him on the radio. Duran Duran. No. Is there something I should know? The White Stripes Seven Nation Army kisses off this hour here at HTV1. Hi, with Simon playing Kygo and One Republic now. This is Chasing Paradise. Ooh.

0: Clang here at HGV1, the station for truckers, powered by Truckfest, where our HGV1 Truckfest Spot the Van competition continues. 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I wasn't there, so I didn't see. But it's on the road, travelling the country all season long, thanks to Sicily Commercials. 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

guests in this week, including Liam Price on Wednesday, talking about being the premier UK Luke Combs tribute act. Right, this is awesome. Get It Turned Up is a great tune. No Tomorrow, HGV1.

0: You got Simon Marshall here at HGV1, the station for truckers, powered by Truckfest. Now, will you be on the radio this coming Thursday for the HGV1 Trucker Takeover? I don't know if you've heard about this. 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And it could be you on the radio for the Trucker Takeover this coming Thursday. Before 10, Teddy Swims playing and Cammy Barnes.
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1: The US president says he's going to have a very good relationship with Andy Burnham. Donald Trump says in their phone call on the prime minister's first day in number 10, they spoke about the potential future of drilling in the North Sea. He also said the UK need to tackle immigration and that Britain is currently a bankrupt country. A man's been jailed after keeping his dead mother inside a freezer for nearly 3 years while continuing to receive more than £78,000 of her benefits. 60-year-old Christopher Phillips previously admitted preventing the lawful and decent burial of Sylvia Phillips. Judge Lloyd Clark delivered the sentence.
2: The offence of preventing a lawful and decent burial is a serious one, which, save in exceptional circumstances, requires a custodial sentence. Although the circumstances of your case and your motivation are unusual, in my judgment, they are not exceptional.
1: And broadcaster John Humphreys says he remembers Rod Liddle as one of a kind after his death, age 66. From Radio News Hub, I'm Lucy Gorman-Lee.
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1: Outbreaks of heavy rain in the north with a risk of thunder. Scattered showers in the south with the odd thunderstorm. Very warm and humid with a high of 28 degrees Celsius.
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on HGV1, the station for truckers. Monday the 3rd of August, we kicked off with the Arctic Monkeys, and after a wonderful week in Spain, I'm back, delighted to be here on the HGV1 Late Show. 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

0: solid.
1: So I hope you've been all right. How have you been? You've been trucking round the UK. You've been working hard in the yard while I've been sipping strawberry daiquiris by the pool. Just the odd strawberry. We didn't go mad. Let's just say we didn't go mad. I got great music to play you tonight. I got Lenny Kravitz coming up. I got all the showbiz news that you need. And as you know, I've got the showbiz stories that you definitely don't need.
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Shaboozy on HGV1. I got to say a massive thank you to Marky T for covering the show while I've been away, who did a fantastic job. So how have you been? 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If you want to do your shout out, say hello to your friends and your co-workers, we're on WhatsApp 07785 104224, or click the WhatsApp button on the HGV1 app. And if you're feeling a little bit fruity, leave us a voice message.

0: Deep Blue Something, Breakfast at Tiffany's on HGV1, the station for truckers. And if you are in the cab, get ready to turn the next one up to 12. Phil Collins, Phil Bailey, I love it. Easy Lover plays next.
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There goes Peter G. Hernandez, better known to you and me as Bruno Mars on HGV1. So we had a brilliant weekend at Truckfest Scotland. Thanks to everyone who came over and said hello. Next up, it is Truckfest Southwest at the Royal Bath and West Showground in Shepton Mallet. It's happening on Saturday the 29th and Sunday the 30th of August, so at the end of the month, and you can expect hundreds of stunning trucks, monster truck action, freestyle motocross, live entertainment, and plenty more for all the family. 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
1: A man's been jailed for 2 years and 4 months after keeping his dead mother inside a freezer for nearly 3 years while continuing to receive more than £78,000 of her benefits. 60-year-old Christopher Phillips previously admitted preventing the lawful and decent burial of Sylvia Phillips at their home in Porthcawl. Judge Lloyd Clark delivered the sentence.
2: The prosecution has submitted that your culpability is high because of the sophisticated nature of the offences and because there was significant planning. I disagree. Collecting your mother's prescriptions as usual and telling lies to avoid detection does not amount to sophisticated offending.
1: Donald Trump says he thinks he and Prime Minister Andy Burnham will have a very good relationship. The US president also said the UK needs to tackle immigration and that Britain is currently a bankrupt country. And England and Wales had their driest Julys on record. It was even the driest month that's ever been recorded in the South. That's the latest from Radio News Hub. I'm Lucy Gorman-Lee.
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1: Outbreaks of heavy rain in the north with a risk of thunder. Scattered showers in the south with the odd thunderstorm. Very warm and humid with a high of 28 degrees Celsius.
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0: We love that. Ben Walker on HGV1. Don't go anywhere. I've got more great music to play you, including the Arctic Monkeys, lined up and ready to go.
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1: HGV1, the station for truckers, and in showbiz, Cheryl, the artist formerly known as Cheryl Cole, could be getting ready to tell all, with reports that she's in talks for a major documentary about her life. The film is going to cover everything from pop stars, The Rivals, and Girls Aloud, to her solo career, famous relationships, and years away from the spotlight. And Netflix, Amazon, and Apple are all expected to be interested, although Cheryl apparently wants full creative control, presumably to avoid any more moments that make her cringe.

0: in Georgia.
1: All right, all right. Keep it light. HGV1, the station for truckers. Darren here with The Late Show. Do you fancy a proper pop rock ballad? I got Starship. Nothing's Gonna Stop Us Now. Next.
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0: one, or you kind of beat a bit of the bagpipes. And talking of which, we got to say hello to A. Johnston, Haulage and Bathgate Truck Wash, who said hello to us while we were in Truckfest Edinburgh. Thank you so much for the lovely message. They say all the best. Keep the big tunes coming. We certainly can do that. How about this? Roxanne, The Police.
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1: The US president says he's going to have a very good relationship with Andy Burnham. Donald Trump says in their phone call on the Prime Minister's first day in Number 10, they spoke about the potential future of drilling in the North Sea. He also said the UK need to tackle immigration and that Britain is currently a bankrupt country. A man's been jailed after keeping his dead mother inside a freezer for nearly 3 years while continuing to receive more than £78,000 of her benefits. 60-year-old Christopher Phillips previously admitted preventing the lawful and decent burial of Sylvia Phillips. Judge Lloyd Clark delivered the sentence.
2: The offence of preventing a lawful and decent burial is a serious one, which, save in exceptional circumstances, requires a custodial sentence. Although the circumstances of your case and your motivation are unusual, in my judgment, they are not exceptional.
1: And broadcaster John Humphreys says he remembers Rod Liddell as one of a kind after his death, age 66. From Radio News Hub, I'm Lucy Gorman-Lee.
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1: Outbreaks of heavy rain in the north with a risk of thunder. Scattered showers in the south with the odd thunderstorm. Very warm and humid with a high of 28 degrees Celsius.
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0: Benson Boone on HGV1 coming up to 10 past midnight. And bye bye Monday. It's now Tuesday, the 4th of August.
1: Let's get down to business. 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We've had a million, million nights just like this. 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
1: Every Sunday night on HGV1, we roll out the country. 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I've got a bad case of the whiskey blues. I'm Peter T. Join me on the highway Sunday from 7. I tried jam. 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

Alex Warren on HGV1. This made me smile. I'm not sure whether it's a good deed or just a little bit silly. TV legend Noel Edmonds has landed himself in hot water after buying live lobsters from a farm shop and releasing them into the sea. He and his wife Liz felt sorry for the crustaceans, so they bought them and set them free in Peel Harbour. Marine experts say releasing shop-bought lobsters can cause problems for both the animals and the local ecosystem. So I get it. Good intentions, Noel, but sadly, not quite the deal the lobsters were hoping for.

0: Cab. Don't go anywhere. I'm taking you back to the mid-80s. We're going to Australia. Midnight Oil, Beds Are Burning, plays next.
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That'll do it from me this Monday evening. If you are trucking through the night, please, please stay safe. I'll see you tomorrow at 10, where we do it again on the HGV1 Late Show.

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1: The Prime Minister says rapists, serious child sex offenders and grooming offenders will be excluded from the planned early prison release scheme. Andy Burnham has paused plans to release prisoners early in September to ease overcrowding in jails. The scheme will now be delayed until October. A man has been jailed for 2 years and 4 months after keeping his dead mother inside a freezer for nearly 3 years at their home in Porthcawl. Judge Lloyd Clark delivered Christopher Phillips' sentence.
2: The offence of preventing a lawful and decent burial is a serious one, which, save in exceptional circumstances, requires a custodial sentence. Although the circumstances of your case and your motivation are unusual, in my judgment, they are not exceptional.
1: And rain is on the way for parts of the UK after the driest July in England and Wales since records began. Outbreaks of rain and showers are forecast in Northern Ireland, Scotland, Western England and Wales. That's the latest from Radio News Hub. I'm Grace McIntosh.